Problems right, but I couldn't get into his head. Just what was going through my mind. Think he knew where I was going. He put Brian Adams on. I think he thinks it makes me weak. It only ever makes me strong. I've got this friend and he sounds just like him. And he's a man I'd leave you for. The man that I just adore like you. The same man, he turns to me. 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If God could make a perfect girl for me, it would be you. My

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1: 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You'll ride out with me to the park, attend me at the theatre, wear the finest clothes. But you'll belong to me. And we'll pleasure each other. How does that seem?
0: I don't know. I don't know enough about you to know whether I like you. And you don't know me.
1: I know all I need to know about you. You're like me. You showed it last night and you're showing it now. You hunger for the pleasure I can give you, don't you?
0: Yes.

0: 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And that song happened to be, it's a heartache. And when I started singing it, it was like, you know, it came out very husky. And the producer said, my God, where did that voice come from, you know? It's changed, but it's good. So it turned out to be a good thing, you know.
1: En fantastisk sak, säger Bonnie Tyler. Oj, var kom den här rösten ifrån, sa producenten. Vi kan väl lyssna.

Problems, right? But I couldn't get into his head, just what was going through my mind. Think he knew where I was going, he put Bryan Adams on. I think he thinks it makes me weak, it only ever makes me strong. I've got this friend and he sounds just like him. And he's a man I'd leave you for, the man that I just adore like you. The same man, he turns to me, said I've got to tell you how I feel. If God could make a perfect girl for me, it would be you.